0: you dumb shit.
1: This is Juan Sanchez. All day long, Juan tends and cares for the finest, healthiest coffee plants. Beautiful coffee plants, bursting with magnificent ripe coffee beans from Colombia and Princeton and Harvard. Juan knows just when to pick these extraordinarily good beans. He smiles slightly. Juan Sanchez, do you enjoy your rewarding work?
2: Well, I'll tell you.
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Now, pay attention to your buttocks and release the air. Feel the warm air. 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

Dame, dame. We now switch to the inner compartment of the interstellar magnesium mines, where Rodney, a soft-skinned General Electric all-weather, all-purpose robot, is thinking about his favorite country singer and wondering in his heart, is George home?

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1: Hello?
0: Yeah, you want to turn your radio down, sir. You want to turn your radio down, please.
1: I'm going to the Aerosmith concert, man, and I was wondering what kind of drugs I should take.
0: Okay, Aerosmith, that's heavy metal. You're going to want to stay away from stimulants. They react negatively with the high decibels. When those guitars start feeding back, you're going to be clawing your face off. I suggest rather a mild depressant, beer, maybe some Quaaludes.
1: All right, man. You got any?
0: No, I don't. I'd like to point out right here, the rock and roll doctor does not advocate drugs or just prescribe them. Okay, rock and roll doctor, you're on the air. Are you having a bad trip, sir? Is that what it is?
1: I took too much.
0: Yeah, okay. Well, you want the hotline. This is the rock and roll doctor. Next, please try to dial carefully, people, okay? It's very important. Rock and roll doctor, you're on the air.
1: Did you see Quadrophenia, man?
0: No, I haven't.
1: Oh, you should, man. It's really good. It's got all this Who music in it, man. Really good.
0: Yeah, okay. Well, you have a question here?
1: Right. Well, it's about the mods, you know. They're like early hippies in England, but they're not hippies. They ride around on mopeds, you know. And
0: you want to get to the point, please.
1: Yeah. Well, the mods are like always taking these pills. They're called blues, man. Mm-hmm. I've never heard of blues, man. Like, what are these blues?
0: As far as I'm concerned, it's Negro music. Blue is not really a good drug color. I suggest try reds instead. Okay, rock and roll doctor, you're on the air.
2: Yes, my sister and I are going to the new Christy Minstrel show at the Playhouse tonight, and I was wondering what I should take.
0: A good book. Okay, rock and roll doctor, you're on the air.
3: Yeah, hello?
0: Yeah, turn your radio down, please. You want to turn your radio down, please, sir?
3: What?
0: Turn your radio
3: down. Oh, yeah.
0: Right, okay. That's better. You have a question, sir.
3: Yeah, I'm going to the Nugent concert.
0: Kind of figured.
3: Well, I'm taking some pot and some acid, and I'm going to be taking some coke, and I'm going to be taking a couple of quarts of rum. Mm-hmm. I was wondering if there's anything else that I should take.
0: Yeah, an ambulance. Rock and roll doctor, you're on the air.
4: Rock and roll doctor?
0: Mm-hmm.
4: Like, I had these, pills, and I took them, I think, and, like, do you know what they were, man?
0: No, I don't.
4: Oh, wow. Well, I was just wondering, like, who is this?
0: This is the rock and roll doctor. Why don't you lie down for a couple days? Do us both a favor. You'll feel a whole lot better. People, when you call in, try to have a question in mind, okay? It just makes the show move a whole lot faster. Rock and roll doctor, you're on the air.
3: Yeah, you had a call a moment ago. It sounded like my son. Well, you tell that lousy punk that if I catch him taking any more drugs, I'll clobber him.
0: Okay, you want to calm down, sir? You sound a bit upset.
3: Well, you're damn right I'm upset. I think I got good reason to be upset.
0: Okay, well, you're on your way to a heart attack, sir, and also at the very least. I suggest you take a couple Valium and relax.
3: I don't have any Valium.
0: Okay, well, just stay on the line. I'll get your name and I'll send you a prescription, okay?
3: Yeah? Hey, thanks.
0: Okay, no problem. Rock and roll doctor, you're on the air.
4: Hello.
0: Goodbye. Rock and roll doctor, you're on the air.
5: Yeah, this is Detective Johnson of the Drug Enforcement Agency. Doctor, perhaps you'd like...
0: Okay, that's just about all the time we have for calls right now. We're going to break, take a word from our sponsor, and be back with Timothy Leary.

0: planet of the vampires. Harboring a form of life worse than death. 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
1: Let's prepare for a landing, Brad.
2: Okay.
0: In a 40G gravity atmosphere, strange thing happens to man's body and mind.

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0: Austin
1: BPTP,
0: Auto,
1: 49,
0: Universal,
1: Longtown,
0: BPTP,
1: Jennings
0: Travel,
1: Lake Oasis,
0: Rolling
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0: Texas Travel,
1: Tifton City,
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0: TLT Fuel,
1: Double G,
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1: Double G Star,
0: Dixie
1: Travel,
0: Jennings Travel,
1: Rainbow
0: Diner,
1: Pilot
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1: Tucson
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1: Fargo
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0: And he's just made a discovery that could wake up the dead.
1: He's dead? 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
0: H.P. Lovecraft's classic tale of horror, Reanimator. It will scare you to pieces.

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1: This is Asylum of the Incurably Insane.
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0: Goodman, sitting here with Babe Peer, an old friend of Elvis Presley's. Babe, tell us something about Elvis. What was he like, and when was the first time you ever met him?
1: Well, I'll tell you, Bill, I knew Elvis fairly well. Like I say, a lot of guys knew him way better than I did, but he used to come in and see the Vagabonds at the old Tropicana's. That's where we met old Elvis.
0: Right.
1: And we had more laughs with him. He used to come in a couple times a week. He'd bring all the boys, and they'd sit in the, all of his friends sit in the back, and he'd watch the old Vagabonds, which he loved the comedy that the Vagabonds did at that time. Remember, it was about 1960 in there.
0: Uh-huh.
1: See? And he'd come in, like I say, a couple times a week. A lot of acts in town knew Elvis well. They'll do, you know, like Freddie Bell, Sonny King, the old characters, Johnny Rico, quite a few of the boys, Mary Kay Trio at that time, Shecky Green, of course, who Elvis opened for at the Frontier Hotel.
0: Mm-hmm. What was the first hotel that Elvis ever worked at in Las
1: Vegas? I think it was
0: Vegas.
1: The Frontier, and he opened for Shecky Green. Right. So a lot of guys knew him, so it's no, not an unusual thing to have known Elvis, because this is the, in these years, the big stars used to come around and hang around the lounges and have laughs, which today, they disappear. Siegfried and Roy must make them disappear, or Melinda must do some magic and make these big stars disappear today. Of course, he was the nicest guy. We'd hang around, we'd go have a drink down at the old Sahara after the show sometimes. I'd go down there with him once in a while, and we'd hang out in the lounge, have some laughs. Perfect guy, you know, he was. But I was thinking today, if he only knew guys like Rocky Stallone, would probably like him. You know, Elvis was my favorite when I was a kid. You know what I'm talking about, Bill?
0: Yes.
1: Swear to God, Elvis was, I always liked him. My friend Jack Nicholson, I like to see, I wonder if Jack ever met him. Jesus crackers, I never had the privilege of meeting the cat.

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She never looks above her feet. She never smiles, nor does she speak.

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You know, ladies and gentlemen, Britney Spears has had a tough couple years, hasn't she? First she was married to that loser guy, and then she got those kids, and then she dropped one of the kids, and then she let one of the kids drive her car, and then she got divorced, and then she started dating Paris Hilton, and then she showed everybody her vagina, and then she showed everybody her C-section scar, and then she shaved her head, and she went into rehab, then she was in that ambulance, then she went to court, then she was on that TV show, and then she went with Mel Gibson to Mexico, and then she drove like 400 miles and tried to kill some astronaut's girlfriend, and then she was involved in this dogfighting ring down in Atlanta, and I thought that was really weird. And then she went down to Miami and she killed Anna Nicole Smith with a fatal overdose of drugs. And then she was in a bathroom in the Minneapolis airport and she was tapping her foot and had gotten into some sort of trouble with that. And then she broke the toilet on the International Space Station a couple weeks ago. And then she sent our troops to Iraq with no justification. There were no WMDs. Britney, what were you thinking?

0: Thank you so much.
1: Just joking. 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

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A pair of mouse is mice, a pair of moose is me. A paranoia is a bunch of mental blocks.

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A paramecium.

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1: 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How many slim, slimy snakes would slither silently to the sea if slim, slimy snakes could slither silently? How many slim, slimy snakes would slither silently to the sea if slim, slimy snakes could slither silently? How many slim, slimy snakes would slither silently to the sea if slim, slimy snakes could slither silently?

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They wined and dined and dined and wined, not wisely, but too well.

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The poor old house dog Rover says barking ain't no joke. The frog says, I'll come over and we'll teach you how to croak.

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0: Now, I have a question for you, dear listener. Do you ever make up little songs that you sing to your beloved Ruff Ruff? You know, spontaneous ditties that just come out? Because that's what this next artist did. Here's Harry Hot Dog with, "Do you want to go for a walk, little Pushka? Do you?
2: Do you want to go on a walk, little Pushka?

There was a little limb, prettiest little limb that you ever did see. A limb on a tree and a tree and a hole in the hole in the ground, and the green grass grew all around and around, and the green grass grew all around. Now on that limb was a little forked twig, the prettiest little twig that you ever did see. A twig on a limb on a tree and a hole in a hole in the ground, and the green grass grew all around and around, and the green grass grew all around. Now on that twig, there was a little bird's nest, the prettiest little nest that you ever did see. Nest on a twig on a limb and a tree and a hole in a hole in the ground, and the green grass grew all around and around, and the green grass grew all around. Now in that nest, there was a little egg, a little blue egg, must have been robin's egg, prettiest little egg that you ever did see. Egg in the nest and nest on twig and twig on a limb on a tree and a hole in the ground, and the green grass grew all around and around, and the green grass grew all around. Now in that egg, there was a little bird, prettiest little bird you ever did see. A bird and an egg and an egg.

Little bird, there was a little wing, prettiest little wing that you ever did see. A wing on the bird and the egg and the egg and the nest and the nest on the twig and the twig and the limb on the tree and tree and a hole in the ground and the green grass grew all around and the green grass grew all around. On that wing, there was a little feather, prettiest little feather that you ever did see. A feather on the wing and the wing on the bird and the egg and the egg and the nest and the nest.

merry-go-round.

0: you, Chang Chang.
1: 50, 50, 47.
2: I was right the first time.
3: Oh.
2: I was right the first time.
3: Oh.
2: I was right. I was right.
3: Oh.
2: I was right. I was right.
4: Deal. Deal. Deal.
5: The weird thing. The weird thing.
6: He shrunk.
5: The weird thing.
7: Why? Why?
6: He shrunk.
7: Why?
8: I was right.
7: Why? Why did it do that?
6: He shrunk.
9: Who else is gonna break it?
10: It's over.
9: Who else is gonna break it?
7: Why did it do that?
11: Anyone can answer, but you must buzz in. Anyone can answer, but you must whatever.
12: Stick to it. Stick to it.
13: You don't show defeat, you don't clear that throat. You don't show defeat, you don't clear that throat.
14: Do you even know what's inside? 50, 50, 50.
2: You know what? You know what?
10: It's over.
2: Well,
15: hi. Like,
2: right.
15: No.
2: Yes. Oh my God.
15: Yes.
2: Well, okay. Okay. Okay. Well.
15: Yeah. Right.
2: Mm. Okay. Okay. Well, you. Oh my God. Bye.
15: Bye. Bye.

0: Look, Arnie, you and I saw M47 swerve in its path, take a course impossible to explain by natural physical laws, didn't we?
1: Yes, we did.
0: Any mass 10 times its size and density should have been pulverized by that atomic barrage, but it wasn't.

0: asteroid? You've seen them all.
1: Sure, to you, she's just a set of intercorrelated coordinates. What fun is that?
2: This is dynamite. This is...

0: The Turtles putting together all the ingredients and cooking Turtle Soup, their new album on White Whale.
1: Well, she's looking for a good Christian abortionist, but her boyfriend doesn't like that idea. Thinks that...
2: She's looking for a good Christian abortionist?
1: Yes.
2: Who's that? There isn't any.
1: Well, I was wondering if actually you could help recommend one for me.

0: Miss Fairchild, I'm going to need you to stay late again and take dictation.
1: Why, Mr. Jeremy, it would be my pleasure.

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1: I help you find exactly.
2: Hideous creatures from beyond the grave.

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1: Nah. No. No, it isn't. That couldn't be. They kept. Oh, they. Why, that can't be.

0: I'd like to start with Charlie Weaver, please.
1: According to recent studies in New Zealand, who's more likely to grow up having speech problems? A baby boy who has been bottle fed or one who has been breastfed?
2: I would say, all I can say is this, Peter. Let's put it this way.
1: Okay.
2: Sophia Loren's two-year-old son is the number one disc jockey in Palermo.
1: I didn't know that. Isn't that interesting?

0: weekend, Mark Productions invites you to experience the largest music festival of our time, Hendrix, Creedence, and many others. Devonshire Downs, Northridge, the largest music communion you have ever witnessed, 27 acres of camping ground. The QN sound system, Glenn McKay's headlights, combines with Thomas Edison lighting to create...
1: Light by invention.
0: Newport 69 in the San Fernando Valley has no connection with the Newport Folk and Jazz Festival. The Super Jam Session climaxes Sunday show, a Mark Production.
2: His name...

It's alright. 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

0: Well, he wasn't no good, no way, you know. Is that dirty bag? Yeah, because he had so many girlfriends trying to run around town.
1: Honey, I put

0: gentlemen, if you'll take your seats, please. Our tour of the moon's famous Sea of Tranquility is about to begin.
1: A sightseeing tour on the moon. We at the Bendix Corporation believe it will happen, and before too many tomorrows go by. Already, our astronauts whirl through space nearly 200 miles high. Next thing you know, an unmanned vehicle will rove the moon's surface. Then a manned vehicle will explore it in detail. After that, you'll be there, if you want to be. The Tomorrow People at Bendix are helping to make these things possible, and more in the areas of national defense, aviation, space, oceanics, automotive, and manufacturing. To search, to discover, to develop, to broaden man's knowledge of the world he lives in and the universe around him. To make reality of imagination. This is Bendix, the Tomorrow People.

0: I didn't like it any better than a fan dancer likes a wind tunnel. Well, things were beginning to move like a hula dancer with a hot foot. Well, the whole thing blew up like a hoop skirt in a high wind. Now there were two guys with their mouths open.
1: That's not funny.
0: Well, the payoff's about the same.
2: It's bad. That's better. What difference does it make?

0: I am Dracula. I bid you welcome. Listen to them. Children of the night. What music they make. The spider spinning his web for the unwary fly. The blood is the light, Mr. Renfield.
1: I trust you have kept your coming here a secret.
2: I followed your instructions implicitly.
1: Excellent, Mr. Renfield. Excellent. I have chartered a ship. Take us to England. We will be leaving tomorrow evening. I hope you will find this comfortable.
2: Thanks. It looks very inviting.
1: This is very old wine. I hope you will like it.
2: Aren't you drinking?
1: I never drink. Why?
2: It's delicious.
1: And now I'll leave. Good night, Mr. Renfield.

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0: Papa, I'm doing the Roomba.
1: Roomba, Shmoomba, Zichajabu.
0: Papa, I'll look for a job tomorrow. Once a schlepper, always a schlepper.

Dames en heren, we gaan voor u naar Frankrijk. 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

Wait!

0: big problem to me. Are you listening, Doctor?
1: Yes, go on.

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0: WFMU.
1: Hey, Max, you little punk. What's the matter? Are there too many of us for you?
2: He was born to be a hero, knowing full well those who beat him as a child would grow up to be the killers of tomorrow, and he would grow up to blow their rotten heads off. American International presents Mad Max, a crazy cop caught in a crushing future. Mad Max, the maximum force in a world that's enough to drive anyone mad. Rated R, under 17, not admitted without parent.

0: She wonders why the phone don't ring and JJ doesn't call no more. Whispers follow her through the streets, but no one speaks, and she is left to question. And as she bathes, her eyes say, what's this sore?
1: He wonders why his Johnson feels so strange while zipping up his pants. His drawers have new and brownish stains, but what the hell, it will probably pass. And anyway, today's the game. Got to be in practice, no cash to go to doctors.
2: It's free. 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
1: And he doesn't tell and she doesn't know.
3: The destruction it works is slow. Slow, syphilis and gonorrhea. Slow, syphilis and gonorrhea.
1: And as they wonder, time has passed, and little spiral things worm their way through blood and tissue, moist and wet with heat. Breeding ground for spirochete and gonococcus. Membranes of erections, vagina red, jockey shorts and pantyhose, bacteria drips of death. That would kill your mama, that would kill your daddy, that would kill your

0: Poison travels, leaving but few clues for those who care to look. And she sits by the phone. Maybe I have bad breath, or he's got another girl, or I've been messing around too much and he found out.
1: And he walks with his legs spread like a cowboy so as not to rub his Johnson, cause by now it's red and sore, but the fellas will laugh if I ask.
2: You didn't get it from no toilet seat, man.
3: It ain't no strain.
2: You sure didn't get it from no doorknob.
1: And he doesn't tell her, and she doesn't know, the destruction it works is slow. Slow syphilis and gonorrhea. Slow syphilis and gonorrhea.
0: And in school one day she meets a boy. He kisses her deep with tongue thrust hard, and they twine together on the stairs till a teacher appears and they part. Another start. It's free.
4: Free.
0: It's free.
4: Free.
3: Slow syphilis and gonorrhea. Slow syphilis and gonorrhea.
1: He takes some aspirin, which is not penicillin, and gets down with Sandy in Washington Park. Even though his penis is flaming, his passion is hotter, and the pyramid grows.
0: It's free, it's free.
1: And she goes with she, then he makes it with he. For gay people in their camouflages, just men and women with another way. But syphilis and gonorrhea, rectums in the mouth, same thing as the vaginas and burning Johnson's upright.
0: It's free, it's free.
1: Don't think inside your morality you're safe from inhibition's cause. Disease is disease as long as love lacks clarity.
0: It's free.
4: Free.
0: It's free.
4: Free.
2: And he doesn't tell her, and she don't know.
3: The destruction it works is slow. Slow syphilis and gonorrhea. Slow syphilis and gonorrhea.
0: She tries to have a baby, but gets nothing but sterility.
1: He goes blind, then goes crazy.
0: All because of silence.
1: And ignorance.
0: And nobody will tell you. And nobody knows. The destruction it works is slow. Slow syphilis and gonorrhea. Slow syphilis and gonorrhea. But new drugs work fast for those who catch the bug. A needle will do it. If only they knew it at health centers, on the way to school, or basketball. Free shots will kill them all. All syphilis and gonorrhea. All syphilis and gonorrhea. It's free.
4: Free.
0: It's free.
4: Free.
0: Free shots to cure VD.
1: But he doesn't tell her.
0: And she doesn't know. The destruction it works is slow.
4: Slow syphilis and gonorrhea. Slow syphilis and gonorrhea.
5: Hi, this is Neil Sedaka talking. It's really great hearing from all of you in Japan. It gives me a thrill knowing that my songs and my voice are so popular here, so many miles from my hometown of New York. I look forward to thanking all of you personally someday for helping me climb the ladder of success. Now, with the help of your good friend and mine, who is standing by at the turntable, maybe we can hear my latest record for RCA.

0: Jesus, Jesus,
1: Jesus. 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No, no, no, no, no. I'm singing.
2: Get out of here.
1: I'm sorry. I didn't mean that.
3: I was out with a young lady the other night, baby, and I couldn't get ready for her so quick. You know what I did? I stuck one finger up in there. She said, "Oh, daddy. Oh, daddy. Oh, that feel good. Stick it a little bit further up in there." I got a little bit further up in there. She said, "Oh, daddy. Oh, daddy, your ring is hurting." I said, "That ain't none of my ring. That's my watch, bitch."

0: craps.
1: I rolled them and then I got snake eyes again. But as a matter of fact, I'm trying to cut back.
2: Monday, LA and Ventura County.
3: Clear skies. There are some high clouds out there, but they're so thin the...

Africa, land of witch doctors and ancient superstitions. The mask this dancer wears is intended more for the purpose of frightening off evil spirits than to scare lions. The primitive Mingangi, tribesmen who still believe that evil spirits are responsible for natural calamities such as the withering of a man's crops or the barrenness of his wife. If one mask doesn't do the job, dancers, as shown in number 21, attempt to scare off the evil spirits. The man in the foreground models what must be the last word in fright waves.

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0: Incredible it may seem, but today, in 20th century America, there still exist the evil ones who call upon the black arts of Satan to bring back the spirits of the dead.
1: Once you have accepted the possibility of everything, then we'll bring your sister back. But once you have crossed the barrier, there is no turning back.
0: And out of the eternal shadows came the ruthless spirit of Felicia to take over the mind, the heart, the lovely body of a living girl and use it without shame to win back all that death had taken from her, her husband.
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0: A girl whom we cannot bypass was really a very nice lass. 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
1: Ah, suck it on that grapevine, baby!

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A fast short, swing with a gassy chick, turn on to a thousand joys, smile on what happened or check what's going to happen, you'll miss what's happening. 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

0: A black goddess come to Earth.
1: Pam Grier is Friday Foster, and she's running with a heavy crowd. Yaphet Kotto, Eartha Kitt, Godfrey Cambridge, Jim Backus, Almas Rasulallah, Ted Lange, and Scatman Crothers.
2: Lord have mercy!
1: Her name is Friday, but you can dig her any day of the week. Pam Grier is Friday Foster. 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
0: Oh, you see, I had an accident.

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I told him I couldn't, but he said, yes you can. 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A change was overdue. From here it's rough on you.

angels, wild women. 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See Angels, Wild Women from Independent International. They're beautiful, baby. 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Angels, Wild Women in color, rated R. Under 17, not admitted without parent.

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1: We have got to name the new blob picture. Carol Lindley, Godfrey Cambridge, and Shelley Berman are in it.
2: Is it the same old blobby red Vaseline stuff that eats people and spits out the clothes?
3: Yeah, that's it. So what do we call it?
4: The same old blobby red Vaseline stuff that eats people and spits out.
0: How about Bless the Beast and the Blob? I just love it.
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0: What can you say about a man who's been there and back and there again? You don't say anything. 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
1: If I lived the past over.
0: Watertown, Frank Sinatra's simplest, most extravagant production in 31 years, on Reprise, where the man belongs.